stop already. Getting that wild while I count my fitties. I was like 16 with a little 50K from a show that I did last minute. Change the mold if I don't fit in it. Rapper Salt Bray, where is your credit? Man, I've been headed. Man, I've been.

is a new emotion. And you don't have to find the answer, just keep trying. The sun will rise again.